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0: 551 responding.
1: 551 passing resident Shawan, 4101 Montalto Court, 4101 Montalto Court. Advising they need their fire alarm transport, blinking light, sounded 5 minutes ago, but it has stopped at this time. Not sure if it's a fire alarm or the CO detector at 2044.

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1: Mahania Wireless, 1421 Old Mill Road, 1421 Old Mill Road, Cushions of Grange and Stonewall Way. They're advising they are low hanging over a house and sparking, also in the trees, no flames seen at this time. 2049.

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0: 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I believe my NTT just put me out of service. Would you put me back in service, please?
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Patricia Quinn, 61, be responding on a motor vehicle accident with EMS and police.

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1: Quint 61, we're responding on a medical Bravo with EMS. We're in a motor vehicle accident with police as well. Our shout out is South Point Boulevard at 2118.

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Cross Street is Springstead Circle at 2118.

Clear 49, you're responding on a residential fire alarm sounding 9200 Springstead Cove. 9200 Springstead Cove, cross street is Springstead Circle. 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

0: Checkpoint 51 and Engine 54 be responding when a commercial fire alarm sounding 6120 Lover's Lane, 6120 Lover's Lane at the Louisville Chinese Church. Cross Street Veterans Drive in Sycamore at 2121.
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2: Clint 51, I'm sure you're responding to 6120 Lovers Lane. 6120 Lovers Lane. At the little Chinese church. 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

Clear 66, copy on transformer fire, present highway and Willis Drive, present highway and Willis Drive, there by the forward sparking, there's on fire, the past, you know, the female passenger that drove by and told the car on fire at 2152.

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0: 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Our research there, we haven't been able to locate anything. You can mark this as a good intent. We'll be in service.
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1: Flight 51 Classic Musical Charlie, 3503 Marvin Drive, 3503 Marvin Drive, crossing to Canterbury, Indale Road, 49-year-old female who's fallen, was walking out of the bathroom, fainted and fell and hit her head at 2215.

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1054, copy on public assist, 2605, Rafa Common Strive, 2605, Rafa Common Strive, crushing the red spire in an action way. Hit 101 for a 79-year-old female who fell. But this is only no injuries. They're rising, go through the side patio door at 2230.

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1: Engine 65, copy your medical echo, 3734 roadway, 3734 roadway, crashes at Thunder Avenue. You're going to have an obvious cardiac arrest. No further information at this time at 2242.
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1: Engine 8, final medical echo, 3734 roadway, 3734 roadway, crushes the sounder for obvious cardiac arrest with no further information at this time. They are advising CPR is going to be in progress. Caller is going to be en route to the location in the silver Honda CBR with a 25-minute ETA.

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2: 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There was a sort of strong, hot smell in the hallway that seems to be coming from downstairs at 2252.

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1: 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There was a sort of strong hot smell in the hallway that seems to be coming from downstairs at 2252.

1041, copy on Medical Bravo, in Oak Lane, in North Harbor Lane, in Oak Lane, in North Harbor Lane, for a vehicle that went off the road at 2312.

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0: 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Patch Clinton 47 to the medical Bravo Run Shores responding.
1: 47, I'm sure you're responding to Pinup Lane and Hubbard's Lane. Pinup Lane and North Hubbard's Lane. You have a vehicle that went off the road into a tree. Your injuries have been listed at this time. They're also advising the dog ran away from the car. I show Engine 41 in service at 2313.

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We're 75-year-old female, cardiac arrest at 2316.

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1: Engineer E1, copy a medical echo. 7100 Pearson Court, 7100 Pearson Court, Kashisa Old Town Road, 25-year-old female. Imagine she had such speech and wasn't talking right. Now she's not awake, not conscious. They're trying to move the patient at 2317. Correction, not awake, not breathing.
2: 2347 is on the scene. I do have one vehicle off the roadway against the street. Well, bad.
1: 2347 is on the scene, one vehicle off the roadway against the street, 2317.

0: 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Do we have EMS responding as OKM and stepping up to 03? I do have one patient. No rescue.
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2: 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They're responding on an 89-year-old male is having chest pain at 2331.

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You're responding when a commercial fire alarm sounding 1410 Gardner Lane, 1410 Gardner Lane, Cross Street, Colonel Sanders, 10 Conan Drive, at 2331.

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7 Robinwood Road, 5807 Robinwood, Cross Street, Rangeland, and Russet at 2334.

put 78 and be responding on a medical doctor with EMS, 5807 Robin Wood Road. It's going to be apartment number 1. Cross Beach Ranger will then arrest it. Be responding on a 34-year-old female short of air. Engine 78 in service at 2336.

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1: 361, copy medical Charlie, 8606 image way, 8606 image way, car seats are stopping for Trev. We're going to have a 47-year-old female who intentionally tried to overdose on insulin. She took 3 to 4 injections using her insulin pen. She is a diabetic, history of mental illness. 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
1: 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Patient will be waiting outside.

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2: 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Female in a wheelchair, no injuries, but this is only to advise to go through the back door. Well, actually advising, back door would need to be broken into, the screen door is going to be open at 127.

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1: Engine 46, Captain America Charlie, 4600 Bowling Boulevard, 4600 Bowling Boulevard at Belmont Village, crashes at Cypress Station in Mallard Creek, Unit 123, correction, Unit 125, on a 90-year-old female who fell in the restroom, foaming at the mouth with heavy breathing at 131.

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0: Got one crew member riding with EMS. 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
1: Battalion 31, Clinton 31, Clinton 33, copy on. Crossfire, Old Henry Road to 265 North. Old Henry Road to 265 North. They're advising the semi-truck parked at the location. The cabin's going to be smoking. Unknown if anyone's inside. That's 216.

0: 33 and Italian 31. I've got two up here at the top of the ramp. I don't see any smoke yet.
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2: 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I'm checking out these two down the ramp to the north.

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2: Clinton 33, Fontaine in the area.
1: Clinton 33, Tennessee, Tennessee.
2: Okay, everyone's in the area. We're checking multiple semis parked in this area right now.
1: 2031,
2: okay, 2222. 31, there's a car hauler over on the left side that's occupied. There's another one over on the, it's going to be on your right that we couldn't see any smoke.
0: I'm okay.

0: 31 at 931. We're all clear out here on this side, heading towards Nelson Teller.
1: I'm okay.

0: 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Do you get anything more than one call on this?
1: Italian 31, that's negative.
0: Okay, right now.
1: 244.

0: Clint 33, Battalion 31. Myself and Clint 31 have checked both of these trucks up here at the top. We found nothing.
1: Okay. I've gone up to the Grange Road. If you will just double check the trucks on the ramp to northbound 265 as you come by after that, I don't think we have anything. 33,
0: okay.
2: Clint 31, we're going to double check everything going south-south. If that's clear, 10 after that.

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Ninja 46, be responding on a public assist. 3800 Beaufort Lane, 3800 Beaufort Lane. It's going to be apartment A's and M. Crushing Markham in Hampshire at 351.

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1: Engine 46, on the public assist, 3800 Beaufort Lane, I'm from the Hayes and M. Crashes Mark, I'm in the Hampshire. Be responding on a female that has fallen. She said she's not injured. 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
1: 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One person trapped in the elevator on the first floor, elevator number 2 at 612.

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1: Engine 46 responding on Medical Delta EMS 500 Breckenridge Lane, 500 Breckenridge, cross of Winchester Road and Melbourne Boulevard. Step on a 57-year-old male complaining of chest pain, sweating, says he's clammy. He had a heart attack on Monday. He already took aspirin, 81 milligrams, and other heart medications at 746.

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1: 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Cross of Skylark Drive and Foxwood Avenue. 69-year-old female. Unconscious. She passed out on the floor. Abnormal bleeding. CAD is advising ineffective breathing, possible abnormal breathing.

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1: Tower 87, respond. I'm going to walk in 6901 Sky Blue Avenue, 6901 Sky Blue Avenue, across from Princeton Avenue and Columbia Avenue. Caller Bell, she's left in her room, unsure why the door won't open, but the door has done this before. There's a 7-year-old female sitting in the living room waiting for her sister to take her to school. The front door is unlocked at 8:15.

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1: 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We are at 82 on male, short of air, difficulty speaking between breaths. He is clammy. He uses a CPAP machine at 822.

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1: Fleet 31, engine 35, responding to commercial fire alarm at 113 South English Station Road, 113 South English Station Road, Atlantis Lakes Building 2. It says all the way through 141 South English Station Road on a general fire alarm for Building 2 at 908.

0: Quint 61 responding on the medical echo with EMS, 7304 Gorham Way, 7304 Gorham Way, cause of Shadow Creek Way. I'm an 80-year-old male, 80, conscious, not breathing per cat. Then they put in shore there. I believe it's going to be a male shore there. Complaint is in route to the location in a black Ford. There's a key kept under something on the front porch that they give you in the room just in case no one can open the door for you.
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1: Andrew Dottings responding on medical echo. It's going to actually do with EMS and a plus one. 4806 Saddlebrook Lane, 4806 Saddlebrook Lane, Unit 5, across the Saddlebrook Court in Rockford Lane. 70-year-old female, not conscious, not breathing, cardiac arrest was not witnessed at 9:17.
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147 corner fire alarm coming at 6700 Overlook Drive, close crossways, steep run at Sunrise Global at 906. Engine 62, respond on assist GMS code 1. 8002 Pleasant Valley Court, cross Kingsville Drive at 927.

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2: Engine 37, Quint 47, responding on a commercial fire alarm. 6700 Overlook Drive. Cross streets are Crossways and Steep Run at Sunrise Louisville. So general fire alarm, no description. At 928.

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2: 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Three stories, assisted living. Nothing showing. Building has not been evacuated.
1: 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Three stories, assisted living. Nothing showing. 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
1: 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Apartment 204, 136-year-old female who is short of air at 941.

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1: Engine 65, engine 71, engine 54, Quint 51, Quint 61, Tally 71. Responding on a structure fire, 5306, Watertown Road, Crest Daybreak, and Hardesbourne Parkway. Clarified the roof is on fire. Looks like a makeup exhaust is the part on fire. Looks like it's going to be in an apartment complex. Not for him. For correction, not for apartment complex, it's going to be a shopping center.
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0: 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We do have light smoke coming from the roof.
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2: 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It's going to be a sprinkler pump. 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
8: Engine 61 baby of Italian 71. Engine 65 is cruising, go check the inside. One roof. Looks like we're going to be okay up here.
3: Hi, everyone. Okay. You've been able to locate the source.
8: On arrival, staff advised it was a makeup stand. They said they believed it was out on arrival.

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2: 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On a 87-year-old female who's coughing in Shoreburn.

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1: Engine 65 responding on New Medical Delta, 7050 Bronze Circle, across Breckenridge Lane. Beyond a 69-year-old female chest pain quarterback.

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0: Peter 53 is responding.
1: Republic Assist 1975, Southhurst 1 at Tier 17. There was a fire at the 8th with the AC unit at this location, and they were told when they were fixing it that fire would stand by. 1033.

50 to assist EMS code 1, 2113 Deer Path Circle, 1034.

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35 commercial fire alarm sounding at 113 South English Station across English Villa and Chubbywell Road in Atlantis Lakes at 10:58.

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2: Corner 1, Engine 35 responding on a commercial fire alarm. 113 South English Station Road, across English Villa and Chibu Road, at Landis Lake, Building 2. General fire alarm, activity 9.

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1: End of 41-848, what's the fire alarm? 8907 US Highway 42. 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Said Zone 9 general fire alarm at 1107.
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2: 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Got a one-story school, nothing showing. Building looks like it's been evacuated.
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1: 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You're responding with EMS on a 87-year-old female who was unconscious, now is conscious, shortly there, at 1117.

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0: Gas code 14429, Lockridge Parkway, across Gutenberg and Cowley. Okay. And 1200.
1: Twin 61 responding.
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1: Quincy 6, I'm sorry, can you repeat?
0: Did you only receive the one call regarding the Mel?
1: And that's correct, just one call.
0: No, I'm okay. We spoke with staff and but around the area. We haven't been able to locate anything.
1: We're just going to make sure you're clear.
0: That's right, we'll get there.
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1: Okay. 37 Warwick inside, 6917 Franklin Farmer Way, across top water loop. What's the worst happened of? Second floor flooding the house inside at 1209.

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1: Engine 39, Medical Delta. 4202 Stable Place, Cross Street, Chicago Court, and Windy Oaks Road. Coming on a 65-year-old female who vomited possible blood. She did have a chemo treatment recently. I had to twirl it up.

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1: Engine 36, you're responding. I'm in Medical Delta, 17015 Drive Ridge Road. 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
1: Engine 32 responding on a gas leak outside, 9409 Shelbyville Road, 9409 Shelbyville Road at Verizon, cross South Richmond Parkway and Eden Avenue. Caller smells gas strongly outside the store. 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
1: 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All the notes say it's going to be behind the building, between the building and the brick wall. 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
1: Engine 39 responding on a medical Delta, 9901 Brownsboro Road, 9901 Brownsboro Road, the Sherman Williams, cross of Brownsboro, Glen Road, and Chamberlain. 24-50-year-old male, fainting spells. Not completely alert. You're responding with EMS, 1422.

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1: Queen 82 responding, on low hanging wires, 7141 Southside Drive, 7141 Southside Drive, community Bristol Food Mart, cross of Ogden Way and Southview Square, wires hanging low, no smoking or smoking. Your time is 1423.

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0: Quint 82, just because it looks like we received another wire sound at Southside and New Cut Road. Southside Drive and New Cut Road. I do believe they're possibly going to be the same location. Did you want me to send on the new one or hold it until you can advise?
1: Yeah, we'll check location.
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1: Credit 821 Senior, I'm okay on that correct address being 7156 Southside Drive. Is it going to be in relation to that other one on Southside and Newcut?
0: I believe so.
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Medallion 87, engine 90, Quint 87, Quint 86, and Hazmat 90. Start for chemical spill, 4200 Campground Road, 4200 Campground Road. Your time is 1459.

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3: 987, engine 90, Quint 87, Quint 86, and Hazmat 90, all fire free chemical spill, 4200 Campground Road, 4200 Campground Road. 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
0: This leak happened somewhere in the night. Have confirmed that it stopped and it did go off into the atmosphere. You can go ahead and slow everything down.
1: Battalion 87 is okay. 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
2: 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Excuse me, for a 77-year-old female who fell requesting a lift assist, no injuries. 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
0: Confirm the leak has been stopped and is staying on site. We'll be able to handle. We're just going to wait for MSD and Health Department to get here.
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2: 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Looks like it's going to be a gray Honda Civic versus a white sedan, and the white sedan versus the house. Unknown if it's confirmed that the vehicle possibly ran into the house, unknown direction of travel. You're responding with police at 1524.
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1: Engine 48 responding on chemical mitigation, Shelbyville Road and Bowling Boulevard. Shelbyville Road, Bowling Boulevard, crosses Shepherdsville Road and Bowling Boulevard. Eastbound on Shelbyville Road, it's going to be a red Jeep versus a Honda van versus a Tacoma versus a Pathfinder. Looks like it's going to be a four-car MVA. Fire copy for vehicle fluids. Looks like police are on scene at 1526.
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1: Engine 89, set for A, Medical Charlie at 6405. Manor Isles Drive, 6405, Manor Isles Drive, cross the Manor View Circle. 24A, 65-year-old male complaining of chest pain, neck pain, and normal breathing. Did advise he's very nervous around responders, requesting no sirens. You're responding with EMS at 1526.
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0: 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We have a car through the bushes. 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
1: 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As on South Boys Brigade Police, the car through the bushes, not involved in the structure.
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3: You're going to come across a MVC on New LaGrange Road. Metro Police is on scene. Will you stop and rule out any injuries?
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1: Quiet 86 responding
2: on the Medical Delta, 4627 Dover Road, 4627 Dover Road, Crossing Cooler Drive and Bedonk Avenue. 41-year-old female complaining of shortness of air, difficulty speaking between breaths. Your appointment is EMS 1532.

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0: 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First structure fire, we're responding.
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1: 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Cross a state convention beach, Brook, 48-year-old female, chest pain, short of air.

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1: 31 responding on a medical Charlie, 1101 Tyndall Lane, 1101 Tyndall Lane. It's going to be cross of Beckley Hills Drive for a 30-year-old female, mobility issues, headache, slurred speech, altered level of consciousness, not alert, possible stroke. 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
1: Telling 87, point 82, point 86, engine 88, engine 90, point 87, respond on a structure fire, 6805 Brooklyn Drive, 6805 Brooklyn Drive, Casa Blanton Lane, caller from the burning smell inside the location, your time is 1631.
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1: Engine 62 respond on a field fire at 5010 Lonnie Court, 5010 Lonnie Court. Brother is saying fire to the yard, mother's home is scared. Unknown how far away the fire is going to be from the house or if it's still currently on fire. 25-year-old male, looks like it is also going to be a domestic. He is breaking things inside the home. Police do have the one copy, however, there's still no pending. So just be advised of the possible domestic on scene.

0: 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Two-story multifamily dwelling. 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

0: Navy 62 is on scene, 5010 is on the court. 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
1: 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Is it going to be a domestic? 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
1: Engine 65 responding on the medical delta, 7098 Wildwood Circle, 7098 Wildwood Circle, apartment 24, across South Waterson Trail. Going to be for a 61-year-old female. Looks like she's stumbling inside the home, so has a head injury on a child's toy. Looks like she is drinking alcohol, intoxicated, overdose from the alcohol. You're responding with police and EMS at 1646.

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1: 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EMS is on scene requesting fire for a lift assist. 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
1: 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Looks like he's going to be in the first hallway, shaking, eyes rolling around. 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
1: Engine 71, Central Medical Delta, 843 Happiness Way, 8403 Happiness Way, cross the Delightful Way, 35-year-old male, overdose on heroin. A call originally came in as he was not conscious. Looks like he is now moving around, has been doing heroin all day. He's responding with EMS and police at 1750.

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1: Six, 6 7 3 with EMS at 17 degrees.

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1: 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He is an 82-year-old male who inhaled a peanut long and appears to be choking, shortness of air, abnormal breathing. We say it's going to be a partial obstruction. I do have a gate code to enter whenever you need it. Here's one with EMS at 1810.

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1: Mariana Medical Charlie, 5800 South Watterson Trail, 5800 South Watterson Trail, cross Southhurst Pond Parkway and Stone Bluff Road for a 58-year-old male who just recently had a double bypass, now has a high heart rate, complaining of chest pain, chest discomfort. You're responding with EMS 1927.

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